0: bez zatrzymywania.
1: We were just 18. Didn't know much, but we got lost living in daydreams.

Let's do things you always wanted. Have some fun and live your life. Help me waste a day and find a place that we can face to face. Let me show you around my hood. It's bad meaning bad, like bad meaning good. When it comes to rules, I break up. Let's make it.